still. All of a sudden, in a wink of an eye, a Cadillac sedan passed us by and said, "Boys, it's a mark for me." By then, the taillight was all you could see. Now the fellas ribbed me for being behind, so I thought I'd make the Lincoln unwind. Took my foot off the gas, and man alive, I shoved it on down into overdrive. Wound it up to 110, my speedometer said that I hit top end. My foot was glued like lead to the floor, that's all there is, and there ain't no more. Now the boys all thought I lost my sense, and telephone poles looked like a picket fence. They said, "Slow down, I see spots, the lines on the road just look like dots." Took a corner, sideswiped the truck, crossed my fingers just for luck. My fenders was clicking the guardrail post, the guy beside me was white as a ghost. Smoke was coming from out of the back when I started to gain on that Cadillac. Knew I could catch him, I thought I could pass, don't you know by then we'd be low on gas. We had flames coming from out of the side. Feel the tension, man, what a ride. I said, "Look out, boys, I got a license to fly." And that caddy pulled over and let us by. Now all of a sudden she started knocking down in the gym. She started to rock, and I looked in the mirror. Red light was blinking, the cops was after my hot rod Lincoln. They arrested me and they put me in jail, and they called my pappy to throw my bail. And he said, "Son, you're gonna drive me to drinking if you don't stop driving that hot rod Lincoln." We'll be right back.

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1: Well, the coffee's cold and spliff half smoked on the edge of the ledge from a bedtime toast. I was reaching for rhyme but couldn't quite make the kill. 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Till it's hey, who said that? 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

Thank you so much, friends. 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We don't want to stay out here too long because I understand they got a big long hook back here. I don't know. 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

0: 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You never know what might happen as we explore music along the crooked road. Come on, there's foolishness to be had.
1: She was only 16 when she started breaking hearts on summer breaks in the Outer Banks. I was working for her dad in Charlotte. I never saw a single beach, but I can still see her face.

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You never know what might happen as we explore music along the crooked road. Come on, there's foolishness to be had.

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0: has a little session with the Dyson cars, and he gets another load at the Denver yards. He heads for Kansas City and for old St. Lou, cause he has a little date with a gal in old Mizzou.
1: It's Lyman, Russell, Salina, Junction City, Manhattan, Topeka, and old KC. At Boonville and Columbia, he's a rolling great, and he makes the Mississippi at a quarter to

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guess he thought he'd get away. But at the railroad station, they took him by the arm. The chief said, I've come for you. And Bill said, now this won't do. Because Bill Campbell never was my name. He's in the jailhouse now.

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Ain't nobody gonna look in my window, laugh at me,

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That's such a burning deep down in my breast. I know you promised that you would be faithful, but tell me, darling, have you stood the test? Ah, oh, you ain't just for me, my darling. Why, I'm far across the blue sea.

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have never heard of him. 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I heard he got run over by a train, mauled by a bear. Maybe? 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

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Up first, Clint Holly brings in stacks of vinyl LPs, new and classic for your listening pleasure. 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
2: And welcome everybody to the beautiful and historic Lyric Theater, the Scottish Rite Concert Hall. 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We are celebrating this wonderful and amazing world of real, honest, organic, grassroots. We call it front porch music, and we've got artists that come everywhere to be on our broadcast, and we tell them every week, you don't have to be famous to be on WoodSongs. You just have to be very, very good. That's the case of both of the artists. Both have incredible stories to tell, as well as amazing music. You put on your seatbelts. This is going to be a rocket ship ride. Plus, we have an incredible WoodSongs kid to introduce to you as well. But first up, they've got a brand new album, Della Jane's Heart, and they're going to do the title cut for you. They're an amazing band with a great story. Please welcome Appalachian Roadshow to the WoodSongs Old Time Radio Hour.

0: Title cut of their new album, Della James Heart. It is Appalachian Roadshow. Let's say hi to founding member Barry Abernathy, doing lead vocal banjo.
1: Hello, how are you, Michael?
0: Good. Now, you have an incredible story because you were not born with a whole hand. Okay, let's talk about half a hand and half a brain.
1: Yeah.
0: So describe, especially to the radio audience, the TV audience can see, but you have a thumb and part of a finger.
1: Yeah, my left hand, I was born, I don't know what they call it. I guess there is a name for it, but I've never learned it. But I just have a thumb, and it's not really, there's not a joint. It's just the bone comes to where my knuckle joint would be.
0: And this is on your fretting hand.
1: On my fretting
0: your
1: hand.
0: Left
1: yes,
0: hand,
1: sir.
0: Your fretting hand. Yes, your right hand, your picking hand with the finger picks on is normal.
1: It is normal.
0: And somewhat. But you do and I mean, an amazing job playing the banjo the way you do. I mean,
1: thank you so much.
0: So I want the audience to picture that. Now, you're founding member of Appalachian Roadshow. This is a group that is really trying to continue the legacy of true old-time music.
1: Yes, sir. Yes, sir, we are.
0: And that was how you guys put together. So we want to talk some more, the co-vocalist that sings with you, Darryl Webb, playing mandolin. So, Darryl, you got quite a bit of a resume here. You're 19 years old. You're playing with the Lonesome River Band. You replaced Dan Tominski, of all plays, right,
1: yes,
0: on
1: sir.
0: That thing. You played with J.D. Crow in the New South. I mean, my gosh. You performed on Dolly Parton's Halos and Horns project. It was pretty huge. You were with Rhonda Vincent in The Rage when Josh Williams left, who was just here last week.
1: Yep.
0: And then you also played with Michael Cleveland, another amazing fiddle player. And how did you and Barry put together Appalachian Roadshow?
2: Well, him and Jimmy were talking about when they were in this other band together that I won't mention their name, but they Jimmy had talked about doing an American music roadshow. So then him and Barry got to talking, and then he calls me, and Jimmy both and all of us kind of came up with an Appalachian Roadshow.
0: Well, so it's an incredible collection of brilliant musicians,
2: you
0: included. So we're going to talk more in the second half hour to Jimmy and everybody else in the band. But this is an amazing band. They are celebrating the release of a new album called Della James Heart. This is a tune called Won't Be Long. Please welcome them back. It's Appalachian Roadshow on the Wood Songs, Old Time Radio.

name of the song is Won't Be Long. It's from their brand new album, Devil of Jane's Heart. Barry Abernathy on banjo, Daryl Webb doing a great job playing mandolin and singing lead vocal on that one, Jim Van Cleve, award-winning fiddler, Zeb Snyder on guitar, Todd Phillips on bass. Altogether, they are the Appalachian Roadshow. If you want to know more about their music, make their new album part of your home music collection, all you have to do is go to the Woodsongs website, click on the archive page. This is show number 1,163. We'll tell you how you can contact Appalachian Roadshow as well as our next artist, who comes from an incredibly dramatic background with a beautiful collection of new songs. She's going to do a tune from her album, Brand New Day. It's called Slow Me Down. Please welcome Jessica Willis-Fisher to the Woodsongs. Old Time Radio.

0: Beautiful song from a beautiful album, Brand New Day. Slow Me Down is the song. Jessica Willis Fisher, it's nice you were here once before, and it's so great to have you back.
1: I'm very happy to be here.
0: So now let's briefly, it's part of your bio, and you and I talked about this ahead of time. You grow up in a rather famous family that behind the scenes was filled with a lot of drama and violence and abuse. Mm-hmm. And you struggle with that all the way through your young years, teenage years, all the way until you were 24, until you broke free from it.
1: It was a very traumatic time, yes, my 24th year. I was part of the Willis clan. I'm the oldest of 12 kids, and I was the lead singer and fiddle player. And I actually used to sing that song with my family. I did recut it for my first solo record. Still love what it talks about. Yeah, that will always be part of my story.
0: And the Willis clan, the family band that you were part of, they were on national television. They were quite a thing for a while. And your dad, Toby, it was discovered, was very untoward towards his kids.
1: Well, he was abusive in pretty much every way that a person can be. And, you know, the music was an amazing outlet, particularly for me writing. And traveling around and meeting people and doing music with my family, you know, that was the outside picture, and that was a really treasured, beautiful thing, but it should never have had to be paired with those darker things. So, it just came to a place where I thought, if I'm going to survive, I need to get out of here. And I was really lucky that when I reached out for help, my now husband, his family, the music community was really there for me and really gave me a lot of support.
0: Mr. Bootstraps.
1: That is his Instagram handle, right. Yes.
0: So how hard, let me ask you this, I don't want to get too personal here, but you go through that trauma and abuse as a young girl. How hard is it to trust someone to develop a relationship and a marriage after going through that?
1: Going for the real deep questions there. I think I sort of think of it as looking back. I feel like I landed in some very intense therapy, kind of dove headfirst in, and I was basically given, I think of it like an emotional and psychological, it was like being told I had cancer, and if I didn't change what I was doing and do some really invasive, you know, it was gonna end my life or really make life difficult. And it was figuring out how do you never be in that situation again? How do you figure out how to trust, have boundaries, and be honest and authentic with both the pain and the strength that you have. And so for me, that's an ongoing process.
0: People that go through trauma, they have this thing called trauma bonding, where you tolerate the abuser. And you took all the way till you were 24 years old before you reported your dad.
1: Well, that's not quite right, but it's a very complicated story.
0: I bet.
1: I did participate in the investigation, and that was an important role, an important part, but there were a lot of other people as well. And for me, you know, everybody's story is different, but abuse, childhood abuse, sexual abuse, domestic violence, those things are really, really, really common. And it has been both helpful and really heavy to learn more about these issues as a whole. And in a lot of ways, my family plays into some of the typical ways, maybe not with the 12 kids and being on TV, but learning about how domestic violence happens, how grooming and abuse happens. It helped me shift from what's wrong with me and my dad and my family to, this is how these things happen and like how we can stop them from happening. And, there's still some misconceptions about maybe it's stranger danger where truly what the more common thing is it's a trusted person

0: Mm-hmm. And then it makes that healing that much more difficult, you know.
1: Well, when we come back in the second half hour, you not only have a beautiful album, beautiful songwriting, beautiful presentation, but you're using your music to support and help others. You're sort of an advocate for survivors of different kinds of abuse. You even started something called Darkness to Light that I think we can talk about in the second half hour, and how you're able to use your music, your platform, your fan base in order to really help people. But right now, it took you a while to come out with the second album. But the first album was sort of a recognition of what you went through. Mm-hmm. The new album is sort of a celebration of becoming you, finally away from everything.
0: That is how I think of it, or how it's, that's just how the story's gone for me. The first album was sort of like about survival and surviving, and this one feels like it's more about thriving and just the continued life of growth, hopefully.
1: Well, the new album is called Blooming. This is a tune off that album called Dogwood. It is Jessica Willis Fisher on the Wood Songs, Old Time Radio.

0: beautiful song from her album Blooming. The song is Dogwood. The gentle voice of Jessica Willis Fisher. We're going to be back with the awesome front porch power of the Appalachian Road Show. And wait till you meet this week's Woodsongs kid. We'll be back right after this.
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1: And there's a fine banjo player, Steve Martin. Welcome back, everybody, to our broadcast. We're coming to you here at the gorgeous Scottish Rite Concert Hall in our hometown of Lexington, Kentucky, the crossroads of America's folk and bluegrass music, the gateway city to the magnificent Appalachian Mountains, where so much of this wonderful music and art and the artists and the songwriting all come from this beautiful region of America all over the world. And we are on the air all over the world. Stations like Art Sound FM in the capital city of Australia, Roots FM out of St. Louis, Missouri, WVTF-FM in Roanoke, Virginia, the North 103.3 in Duluth, Minnesota, just a few of the stations broadcasting this show. We're also on American Forces Radio Network. This show is broadcast in 177 nations worldwide, from South Korea to Kuwait, plus every single military base in the world, every U.S. naval ship in the world, every Coast Guard vessel sailing in North America. And as always, we want to say hello to the men and women, all the folks that are tuning in. It's a hard time out there. And I don't normally do this, so be patient with me for a second. We get a ton of email. You guys are just so wonderful. Just about everything is so complimentary. We appreciate you. This is one that came in this morning. It says, "Good morning. I'm a veteran living and working in Guantanamo Bay. I was listening to Woodsongs on Radio Gitmo, and I so enjoy your show. It's simply delightful. My reason for writing is to share a heartfelt thank you to the attention given to AFN and for noting that your show is broadcast around the world to all the military bases and especially all the ships. The non-political acknowledgement that things are tough right now, along with your recognition of the men and women who serve, really moved me truthfully. It brought me to tears. I hope to make a trip to Lexington and Kentucky when I return home later this year, and I want to see Woodsongs live. Thank you sincerely. Emily McCarney, U.S. Naval Medicine Readiness and Training Command in Guantanamo Bay." So, like I said, we get so many emails, especially from the service folks that are around the world and the listeners on regular terrestrial radio. It comes in droves, and we don't normally get to read one. But I decided after getting her email that from now on, any military person, any EMT personnel from anywhere that want to come to Woodsongs, we're going to give them free tickets from now on. So Woodsongs is also on public television coast to coast, the RFD television network. We're also in schools. If you're a teacher or a homeschool parent, you go to the Woodsongs website, click on the classroom page. There's so many of these shows where you get lesson plans to show your kids how to enjoy this world of front porch music. And that's why this time we always invite a youngster to come on our stage, and they get to sing one song, perform one song in the presence of seasoned touring artists like Jessica Willis Fisher, Appalachian Roadshow with the amazing banjo player Barry Abernathy, and we found ourselves a 13-year-old banjo player from Manchester, Tennessee. Let's say hi to Alex Davis. How you doing, buddy?
2: Doing good.
1: So you started playing the banjo. You were 8 years old when you started, right?
2: That sounds about right.
1: About right. And who was your teacher? Very, very famous teacher.
2: Well, my first teacher was Phil Riddick. He teaches out of Huntsville, Alabama. And then I moved on to Gary Biscuit Davis.
1: Now, Gary Biscuit Davis, he's a prominent guy, and he's really taught a lot of kids how to play that banjo. You're one of them.
2: Yeah.
1: So was it a hard thing for you to learn to play the banjo? Was it a hard instrument? You were 8 years old. I mean, the banjo is almost as big as you are at that age.
2: Well, yeah, at first it was, but, I mean, that's how everything goes, I guess.
1: Well, you just practiced it, and you got good, and now you're on a big broadcast with some pretty major musicians. So you ready to play for us?
2: I sure am.
1: You picked a song that I thought was it's brave, B, it's really melodic, and C, you play it so well. It's a tune called Little Rock Getaway. This is Alex Davis, 13 years old, this week's Woodsongs Kid.

He's 13 years old. This week's Woodsongs kid, Alex Davis from Manchester, Tennessee. Brilliant job on his banjo. If you're a parent or a guardian, you've got a youngster that you think belongs on our broadcast, we want to hear from you if you're the parent or the guardian. You can contact us on the Woodsongs website. Just click on the kids page, and we might have that youngster on our broadcast, too. So let's go ahead back in now. We're going to have this amazing, wonderful, powerful front porch band. They're celebrating the music of Apple. This is a tune called Virginia Soldier. It's from their album Della Jane's Heart. 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

0: Beautiful song from their brand new album, Della James Hart, Virginia Soldier. And that song started out with a Jeb Snyder on the acoustic guitar, a former WoodSongs kid, believe it or not. In the back, Todd Phillips is on bass from the other Lexington, North Carolina, and he's got a credit that I think is pretty cool. He won a Grammy Award for Instrumental of the Year with, get this, J.D. Crowe and New South, Ricky Skaggs, Jerry Douglas, Tony Rice, and him, Todd Phillips, playing the bass on that. Monster bass player. If the bass thing doesn't work out, he could always put down hardwood floors, I understand. So, Barry Abernathy sang a lead on that along with Daryl Webb. Let's invite Jim Van Cleve, the fiddler, to come to the microphone. So everybody's, there's way too much resume for a one-hour show. And so, I feel like I'm almost disrespecting folks by not able to focus on what they've done. But you have a monster background as well. You've performed with so many folks. How old were you when you started?
1: Gosh, I'm going to say probably 10 or 11, maybe.
0: You were watching Austin City Limits. You saw Mark O'Connor on Austin City Limits.
1: That is the thing that happened, yeah.
0: Right,
1: yeah.
0: So, and Mark, of course, is a brilliant violin player. And is that what inspired you to pick up the violin? Or
1: it was part of the journey for sure. But one of the first things I recall, honestly, was some family playing music, but a guy named Ralph Blizzard, who was an old-time fiddle player from East Tennessee. He played with my family when he snowbirded in Florida during the winter time. So I got to watch him as I grew up. And when I was 6 years old, I stood on a chair. It was about this high and blew the train whistle while he played Orange Blossom Special. Yeah.
0: It's amazing. So. the community that surrounds you is as much of a teacher as it is having an actual teacher, isn't it?
1: Yeah, and I never actually had teachers, so yeah, I would have to say that's accurate for sure.
0: You know, we say it often on the broadcast that when you go to a bluegrass folk blues festival, the really good music is not necessarily on the main stage. It's in the camping grounds and it's in the parking lots where everybody's sitting together, jamming, teaching each other, playing with each other, right? I'm going to brag on you a little bit, because it's really hard for artists to brag on themselves, so I'm going to do it for you. Here's just part of who you've performed with and recorded with. Carrie Underwood, Dolly Parton, Merle Haggard, Willie Nelson, Linda Ronstadt, Rhonda Vincent, Glenn Campbell, Doyle Lawson, Tony Rice, Emmylou Harris, Rodney Crowell, Patti Loveless, Johnny Cash, Alison Krauss, Ricky Skaggs, Sam Bush, Jerry Douglas, Sierra Hull, Chris Thiele, Doc Watson is just part of it.
1: And also, may I add today, Evan Windsor on bass.
0: Evan Windsor.
1: Might say, yeah, as well. He's filling in for Todd, who's under the weather. So
0: sense.
1: You didn't know, and that's not your fault.
0: Okay, well,
1: and we appreciate him so much.
0: Obviously, he won't be able to put down my hardwood floors.
1: Well, he actually. He can do everything else.
0: Let's get into your music before I make a fool of myself.
1: No,
0: some
1: you're
0: more.
1: Good. You're good.
0: From their album Jubilation, this is La La Blues. It's Appalachian Road Show on the WoodSongs Old Time Radio.

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give you one more

0: from their album Jubilation, La La Blues Appalachian Road Show. And let's talk to Jessica Willis Fisher. Jessica, you've got such a beautiful voice, beautiful album, beautiful everything. So is it hard for you to write? Are you a prolific writer?
1: No, I've written since I was a kid. I don't know if I would know how to stop. And I write songs quite frequently. I'm just thinking about this super sad, sort of heavy song I'm about to sing, and I don't know, we're going to give everybody whiplash because I was so happy and fun.
0: It's called diversity.
1: That's right. I see what you're doing there.
0: It's called diversity. You know, a canvas has different colors on it, you know, so it's a
1: wood songs has range.
0: That's right.
1: What we're
0: talking
1: about.
0: We got range. So, so when you write, is it poetry first? Is it music first?
1: Yes, I do all the things, including, I actually wanted to mention, for those, because it is a complicated story, and I didn't mean to point us in one direction, or, but in 2022, I put out a memoir that dove more into my story, and it was cathartic, it was healing, and it led to a lot of that advocacy.
0: It was called
1: work.
0: Unspeakable?
1: Mm-hmm. It's Unspeakable. Called Unspeakable, and I'm working on writing a novel, so that is very interesting. Who knows if that will ever see the light of day. When it's going well, it is the most fun I've ever had. And when it's sort of stuck, it's so frustrating. It's a lot shorter to write a song.
0: Writing of any kind is pleasurable pain.
1: I get that. I get that.
0: So you come out with this. You come out with your new album, which is sort of a step beyond the first one. You know, Blooming is all about celebrating the life you have achieved after overcoming all of that stuff. And you use your music to help others. Mm-hmm. You use your music to help as an advocate for others. So that's a very rewarding thing to use music for.
1: It's very rewarding. It's very meaningful. And there is so much work to do. I mean, you just look outside your door on any given day. And, you know, the cause that's really many causes, but of course, supporting other survivors when they want to speak out about their stories and as they're trying to go forward and lead rich, beautiful lives after really tough things. That alchemy of taking something that I think in and of itself can never really be redeemed in and of itself. It's always going to be a terrible thing. It should never have happened. But what can you make from it in the life that you have now and continuing on?
0: So. And the world has been inundated, if not drenched, with the subject matter of abuse, and especially kids being abused and adults taking advantage of them. And you went through that. You have achieved victory over it. You are celebrating a restored life, and we're happy for you. This is from her album called Blooming. It's a beautiful piece of work. This is the tune called Seeds. It is Jessica Willis Fisher on the Wood Songs Old Time Radio Hour.

0: Wasn't it great having Jessica Willis Fisher, her beautiful music, wonderful Wood Songs kid Alex Davis, 13 years old, playing that brilliant banjo. Good job, all the way from Manchester, Tennessee. And the front porch celebration of Appalachian Roadshow, all the way here. What I find interesting is you listen to, like, the story of Barry Abernathy, born with just part of his hand. Did that stop him? Did that storm stop him from becoming a master banjo player becoming major bands that he's playing the banjo with? No, it did not. You listen to Jessica Willis Fisher, what she's been through as a child, as a young adult, all the storms that she had to go through, and she stood firm, she stood strong, and she's still here, and she's still celebrating life that she has.
1: You look at yourself, you're all sitting out there, all of you have all been through some kind of storm. The trick is, keep on moving, Vincent Van Gogh. One of my heroes, his whole life was a storm. What did he say? There's peace even in the storm. Keep looking forward, keep sitting on the greatest stage of the world, your own front porch. My name is Michael Jonathan, I'm a folk singer and a song farmer. We'll see you next week on the Lewis. Good night.
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3: 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We hope you will join us again next week for the Woods Songs.

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0: And hello from Bristol, Tennessee, Virginia. Welcome in to another edition of Pick One right here on Radio Bristol. I'm Linda Wright. I'm in the studio today with Larry Gourley, and we're having a big time already this morning with technology and such.
1: Yes, we are, and we're trying to work through that. But we've got a lot of great music lined up for you. Some new music, some not so new. But you take a listen. I think you're going to like this.

0: good stuff there from the Dale McCurry Band featuring Leanne Womack with Long Enough. And this is being featured as part of the upcoming Dale and the Boys 25th Anniversary Deluxe Edition, which is set to release next month. And Isaac Atlas Swartz. We were just sitting here talking about what a great banjo player he is.
1: Young banjo player.
0: Yes, sir. He started out, I think I read that he played piano when he first started out, and he has the ability to memorize entire classical works by ear. And the song that we did for you there from him was called Rockwood Deer Chase.
1: You can do that, can't you?
0: Oh, heck yeah, all day.
1: Well, all the great Yankee Doodle Dandies.

0: record label. And we've got more music, lots of new music this weekend, Linda. Don't you think?
1: Yes, sir.
0: Did you have trouble finding it all?
1: No, actually, everything was right where it ought to be, and they were very helpful getting it.
0: Well, I'm glad. There's nothing like that little text from Linda or a phone call. I can't find this.
1: What closet did you get that from?
0: But like I say, new music, here's one of them. Spirit of America. This is a cover of an Aubrey Holt song, and it's coming to you from the Cody Norris Show.

0: All right. Need to tell you, you're listening to Pick One right here on Radio Bristol. I'm Larry Gorley, along with Linda Wright. Tina Jones is away this weekend. She's celebrating.
1: Yes, sir. Celebrating an anniversary.
0: Yes. We wish them all the best. But we just heard a Vince Gill cover. And it was a country hit for Vince Gill, Feels Like Love. And Nick Dumas and his group, well, they liked it, thought it could be a bluegrass song. And they asked Vince to sing on it, and he was gracious enough to do so. So there you have it. Nick Dumas featuring Vince Gill, Feels Like Love. Before that, Crandall Creek, Finally Over You. And this is the story about a girl in high school. Fell in love with this guy, and they got married. He never invested that much in the marriage, and after 7 years, she finally said, I've had enough. And Finally Over You is the song that we heard. Going on back, new music from Larry Stevenson Band. You Made It Right. And this is off of Turnberry Records once again, that label. And hope you liked it. The Cody Norris Show gave us the title track of their latest album, Spirit of America, and that is off of the Rebel Records label that started us all off. And Linda, we've got more music, do we not?
1: We do indeed.
0: And let's get to that right now. Thanks for listening.

0: Appalachian Smoke, Running from the Moon, and that's a tune that was released on Mountain Fever Records. And before that, a lady I had not heard of before, but like her voice, Riley Bourne, Company I Keep, and that's a song co-written by Riley, Colin Nash, and John Decius. On the way next here on Pick One, we've got a gospel set for you.
1: Yeah.

J.D. Crow and the New South. Yeah, Betty. I'm going that way. That is off of the album Come On Down to My World. That was released back in 1999. And going on back, the gentleman celebrated the birthday in this group this week. Yes, I'm talking about Lester Raymond Flatt. This week was his birthday. And from Flatt and Scruggs, we took the song It Won't Be Long. That was originally recorded in 1955 on the Columbia Records label. And it was later featured in the 1957 album Foggy Mountain Jamboree. And a little trivia for you. And Flatt and Scruggs. What would bluegrass be without Flatt and Scruggs? Or for that matter, J.D. Crow and the New South. But we've got more music. Here's a newer group. They call themselves Retro 78. Take a listen.

0: Pretty, pretty.
1: Yes, sir, pretty. Folks, Larry pulls his music every week, and he has got the best talent of finding really good music, and that is new to me. Creature's Mill is the name of the group, and I really like that.
0: Well, thank you. I did as well when I heard it. In fact, I liked this whole set.
1: Oh, yeah. Good stuff. The song that Creature's Mill did for you was called Come Back, and Creature's Mill was a grist mill, actually, owned by the band's great-grandfather, and also the road that runs through their farm in rural Johnson County, North Carolina. And they want to thank Bobby Starnes, the producer, for making that project possible. And he brought together some of the finest pickers in bluegrass, they said.
0: Mm-hmm.
1: And before that, you heard from Laney and Bishop with Gee, Let's Run. Colby Laney shares Gee, Let's Run was written after I tore my ACL during a pickup basketball game. And the title plays on the musical term G-Run, and tune became a way to stay positive and look ahead during recovery. Mm. And as Larry said, we started that set with the group's Retro 78 and Tall Dark Stranger, and they are a South Carolina-based band.
0: Mm. We've got more music, but need to tell you how you can listen. Would you do so, Linda?
1: Yes, you can go over to listenradiobristol.org, or as our good friend Al says, .org. Mm-hmm. And you can also listen locally at 100.1 FM, and that's in Bristol, Tennessee, Virginia. And, of course, you can go over and look at the archives while you're over there if you go over to listen.radiobristol.org. And you can find some past shows, which we had a really good one last week.
0: Oh, we enjoyed that.
1: Oh, sure did. Enjoyed having Tim Stafford in the studio and sitting here getting to talk with him. It was like having some royalty in the house.
0: Yes. And we talked to Tim, spoke of the festival at Blue Highway's involved with, Blue Highway Fest. They've got a lot of great entertainers coming this year. And one of them is Doyle Lawson. Doyle is playing a few select dates this year. He's coming out of retirement, going to be playing a few dates. And hopefully we can have Tim and Doyle in the studio together in the near future and just go over some of the, well, some of the history of Doyle's musical career. And we're looking forward to that.
1: Oh, absolutely.
0: I'm trying to get that set up now, and hopefully in the next month or so, we can pull it off.
1: That would be a good time for sure.
0: I'll be here.
1: Well, I'll be here. I'll be here sitting between the computers and the chairs and loving every minute of it.
0: Yeah. We'll try to show you a good show. And need to tell you about this.
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0: falling in love all over again, Linda.
1: It's a good one.
0: Oh, such a good job on the Osborne Brothers release. That's who I remember it from. Bobby and Sonny had this on one of their albums, Making Plans.
1: Yes, and that was Dale M. Bradley featuring Kathy Kalick and Lori Lewis. And, of course, Dale M. Bradley, two-time Grammy nominee, six-time IBMA Female Vocalist of the Year, and Kentucky Hall of Fame inductee.
0: I haven't researched this song to see who is playing on it, but you can bet when I get to the computer later today, guess what I'm looking at?
1: Hey, Google.
0: Yes. Such a good job on that. Go ahead, Linda.
1: Before that, you heard from Balsam Range and Life I Left Behind, and that features the... What are we diving into next? And we didn't really want Google to be talking right this minute. Sorry about that. That features the first appearance in the studio of Stephen Hudson, who takes on the role he's already been filling on stage, adding fiddle and strong tenor vocals to complement guitarist and singer Caleb Smith.
0: Yes, doing a good job. Before that, a group I'm not familiar with, the Chris Davis Band. The song was Jenna Lee. That was written by one of Chris's favorite songwriting guys of today's era, Conrad Fisher.
1: Mm-hmm.
0: And this song tells the story of a happy guy in love that just doesn't get it until the end, says Chris. Yeah, we all been there.
1: Mm-hmm.
0: Before that, Piney Flats, Tennessee's own Carson Peters and Iron Mountain, Same Old Train, and that was written by Jerry Sally and Carson Peters. Kudos to those two guys, and good job by the band. We've got more music right here on Pick One.

0: The latest Frank Sullivan and Dirty Kitchen.
1: Love the name of that. The band.
0: Oh, Dirty Kitchen?
1: Yeah.
0: Or is that a something you're in tune with?
1: Maybe.
0: Haven't been over to Linda's in a while. I may need to go check.
1: Bring your dish scrubber.
0: Dish scrubber.
1: So Frank was a cook.
0: You're changing the subject.
1: Maybe.
0: Dishwashers.
1: Yeah. I need to run it more often.
0: My wife uses them daily.
1: That's a good thing.
0: Yeah. I'm glad. But Frank Sullivan and Dirty Kitchen, what were you going to say?
1: I think that Frank was in the Navy. And
0: yes,
1: was
0: retired.
1: He a cook in the Navy?
0: He might have been. I can't remember. I know he used to post some pictures of different dishes and stuff.
1: Mm-hmm.
0: I can't remember. He has an excellent band. I do know that. And they do a great job. I've worked with him in years past. And that song is Looking Past You. And hope you enjoy. Donna Hughes, before that, tell us about Donna.
1: The song you heard from her was called The Grass Ain't Greener, and it was inspired by actual events. Donna says the song was born from a deeply personal experience involving the suspicious death of a family member, a loss that has lingered in the hearts and minds of her family for years.
0: We need to know more. Maybe. But going on back, Shannon Slaughter, Child of the Mountains, and Mountain Fever Records is proud to present Shannon Slaughter's newest single, Child of the Mountains, and it's marking his debut release on the label of Mountain Fever Records, and we're excited about that. Known Shannon for several years. Good guy. Need to tell you that you can find us at www.listenradiobristol.org or online. Tell them how online.
1: 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You can also look for Larry Gourley or Tina M. Jones or myself, Linda Wright, and you can find all of us speaking about the show.
0: Yes, and we have our, like Linda says, our Pick One Bluegrass show, and we'd love to hear from you. We'd love to have you as a friend, but we've got more music here on Pick One, and you are listening to Pick One right here on Radio Bristol, WBCM. You can find us every Saturday morning up on the second floor. The Birthplace of Country Music Museum. We have a studio, a performance area up there, and we're here now, looking out the windows, seeing people come through the museum, and every now and then they wave at us. I think they wave at Tina.
1: Yeah. She's got the friendliest face.
0: Yeah. We'll give her credit. But let's get back to the music, and it's a little bit of inspirational for you.

0: From their latest release titled Soul Condition. That is Darren and Brooke Aldridge with the song It'll Be Worth It After All. And that features guest vocalist Jason Crabb. I hope you enjoyed it. Want to say hello to some friends that are listening in. Steve Gentry, heard from him this morning. James Rasnick and J.D. Edwards. I've had the pleasure of working with those two guys. And Dave Murphy, friend of Linda's and I. Dave listens in as much as he can. Lives down in Kingsport, Tennessee, and we appreciate him. He's our go-to person, isn't he, Linda?
1: Oh, yeah. I don't know where I'd be without Dave Murphy.
0: Yeah. Dave's done a lot of projects for Linda and I over at your house and at mine.
1: Yep.
0: And he's been most helpful. But we've got more music like this. This is the Grayskulls.

0: Yes,
1: Mason Vine, Lucinda Williams, and a song, Deportee. Lucinda Williams lives in East Nashville, say that three times fast, near my manager, Mason says, and I've always had a chance to visit with her a couple of times, and she suggested recording this one together, and I was absolutely thrilled. And before that, you heard from Bronwyn. She has reinvented herself. And, of course, we're talking about Bronwyn Keith Hines there. And she just goes by Bronwyn now. She did a song called Sticks and Stones. And this is from her third album. And it's called Rattling Bones. And she is a Grammy-winning Americana bluegrass artist and two-time IBMA Fiddle Player of the Year. And she decided to leave her comfort zone of just singing and playing and do a little songwriting.
0: And she did it here.
1: Mm-hmm.
0: Before that, the Traveling McCurries with Gas and Oil. You got to have that to run an engine. And they run a pretty good bluegrass group off of this type material. Mm-hmm. And this is written by the band's own bassist, Alan Bartram. And started it off with the Grayskulls with Memories I Ain't Missing. And that is the current release from the Grayskulls. We want to say hello to another person, Denise Stonehouse. She's listening up in New Jersey, and we appreciate her. We've got more music. We're about to run out of time, but let's squeeze some more in.

0: hard to go wrong with some Dan Tominski. That was Dan with Who Showed Who, and that was from his 2008 album called Wheels.
1: Yes, 18th anniversary of that album this week.
0: Mm-hmm.
1: Mm, good stuff.
0: Very good stuff.
1: I remember them, Dan and his group at that time. Oh, that was a hot act.
0: Oh, yeah. Seemed like I remember seeing them when that album was out over at the Carter Fold, maybe. Mm-hmm. They had a special show, like one of their anniversary things. Mm-hmm. So
1: I know they were at Bristol Rhythm and Roots along about that time. Mm-hmm. The reason I know, I booked it.
0: There you go. Can't get any more true than that. Well, it is about time for us to head out here on Pick One for today, and we want to just say thank you so much for listening. We appreciate you. We know you could be doing anything and be anywhere, but you chose to listen to us today, and we appreciate that.
1: Oh, we do. We really appreciate you. You come back. Tell your friends.
0: Yes, and don't forget, go over on Facebook and look for us over there under The Pick One Bluegrass Show. And, of course, catch the on-tour, I cannot talk today, the encore presentation of the show on Tuesday nights at 8 o'clock here on Radio Bristol. And that's listenradiobristol.org.
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Corn is that danger. 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

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You know, my woman left me here last night. Things ain't been quite the same. I gotta get on up to Dallas, tie up a few loose ends. 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

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We are going to get right into music today. Tirasimu by Don Tolliver.

And that is Tiramisu by Don Toliver. Next up, we have Look Alive by Ray Shrummett.

And that was Big X the Plug with All the Way. Next, we have Heaven on Earth by Lil Tecca and Kodak Black.

And that is What Did I Miss by Drake. It is a beautiful day outside. Make sure you get a little bit of sun. Go to the lake or something. And the day is still young. Connecting Appalachia every Saturday, 3 to 4. Back into that music, Too Many Nights by Metro Boomin'.

And that is Every Chance I Get by DJ Khaled and Lil Baby. Next up, we have Blinding Lights by The Weeknd.

0: Blinding Lights by The Weeknd. Great song there. Next up, we have Mill in Vegas by Young Thug.
1: Yeah. Yeah. Yeah. Yeah. Yeah.

And that was Mill in Vegas by Young Thug. Next up, we have Justin Timberlake, Until the End of Time.

And that was Until the End of Time by Justin Timberlake and Beyonce. Next up, we have Die with a Smile by Lady Gaga and Bruno Mars.

And that was Die With A Smile by Lady Gaga and Bruno Mars. 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Next up, we have Day and Night by Kid Cudi.

And that is Skywalker by Miguel. Only about a few more minutes on here today with Connecting Appalachia. Thank everybody who's listening. Right back into that music. We have Adele. Oh my God.

and that is Oh My God by Adele. 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

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Up first, Clint Holly brings in stacks of vinyl LPs, new and classic for your listening pleasure. And at 5 p.m., Big Lon dusts off those historic Appalachian 45 RPM singles, as well as a few 78 RPM records for your listening pleasure. 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
1: All right, this is Big Lon, and you are tuned to Digging with Big Lon here on Radio Bristol. It's a little transition there between Mr. Clint Holly and I, pressing matters. We're actually getting good at it. We're almost at the state we can almost be professionalish. But anyway, you know, still there's always laughing in background and shenanigans, and I'm sure you picked that up at end of his show because he's trying to talk to you guys, and I'm like, do you know anything about this 1952 record? And he's like, shut the hell up. So anyway, this is a live show. Take care, man.
2: We'll see you.
1: And I'm a local guy who collects local records, all the 45s and RPMs from all the 45 and 78 RPM records from all the little independent studios and the highways, byways, hills and hollers of East Tennessee, Southwest Virginia, and the surrounding Mountain South. I've got a stack of them for you here today, some 45s. So they give me an hour with the two turntables and this microphone, and we're going to spin some records. We're going to start off with some garage rock. So up first from 1967 on the Trail label from over in Kingsport, Tennessee. Here's the soundtrack with I See the Light. Let's give it a spin.

All right, one of my favorite local garage records, and just always a great one to start a show with, the soundtrack. Those guys only had two records. They were from like the Boones Creek area of Washington County, Tennessee. I guess that's officially part of the city of Johnson City now. But just phenomenal band. So that one's always in the box if I do any shows out, like at breweries or anything like that. So there's always been a significant rivalry between Kingsport, Tennessee and Johnson City, Tennessee, and anything, whether it's horseshoes or football games, whatever. So if I played a Kingsport record, I've got to play a Johnson City record. So we're going to play The Saints and the Prince of Darkness. This is also a 1967 record. These guys were, at the time, students at East Tennessee State University, and they recorded this at Champ Records. Here is Hey Girl.

All right, man. I love that record as well. So those are two of my favorite local garage rock records, and I thought I would just start the show off with those for you guys. And a lot of people ask, now, what is it that you do? I know you do all the record shows, and you do this radio show, and you're always talking about local records. And the easiest way to sum all that up is tell people I'm discovering the musical heritage of Appalachia, one dusty old record at a time. And this is a good point to say that, because this is one of those coming up that you may not know about. Phenomenal rock and roll record from 1981. This is this band's only 45, and they had one song on a compilation album, which I played last week, if you were listening to last week's show. So from Kingsport, Tennessee, here is Menagerie on their own vanity label Logic Records. This was recorded at Tri-State Recording in Kingsport. Here is Love Faker. Let's give it a spin.

All right, we're rocking and rolling here to start out digging with Big Lon today. And I appreciate all of you who tune in each week to the show. You guys had me doing this almost for 10 years now. It'd be, I'll have to look at the calendars. Sometime in early October will be 10 years. But as long as I still have an audience wanting to listen to the type of stuff I play, I will be out here supporting Radio Bristol and doing this. You know, this studio, Radio Bristol, we're part of the Birthplace of Country Music Museum. So right here, spinning these things live in the museum. If you're here on a Thursday afternoon, stop by the window, give me a thumbs up or whatever you feel necessary, and we'll keep spinning the records. So we've played three records from Tennessee, and since we are on the Virginia side of the line here in Bristol, let's play a little record from up the road here. This is Foxfire Records, which I'm pretty sure is a vanity label. I haven't been able to find anything else on it. There's several labels called Foxfire through the years, but this one I'm pretty sure is a vanity from 1983. This was recorded at Heritage Studios up in Galax, Virginia, not too far away from here. And the band is from Fort Chiswell, Virginia. Here is the Major Graham Band with Rescue Love. Let's give it a spin.

All right, that is one phenomenal country record. I guess that's more like country rock. Those guys are around, I guess, when like Alabama and all the country rock bands were finding a home finally. You know, a little bit different sound than the country rock from California. You know, it's more country oriented with a rock flair, you know, that kind of early 80s sound. And you are listening to Digging with Big Lon here on Radio Bristol. We're just going through a stack of local and regional 45 RPM records for you today. And if you're having a good time, you know, just sit back, kick your shoes off, get your favorite flavor of Kool-Aid. Today you might need to put a couple of cubes of ice in it. I don't know. It's one of those days, but that's all right. We like hot, sunshiny days around here better than cold, drizzly, rainy days. So we've played good little country record there. Let's head on back to Bristol. This band, as far as I know, this is the only record this band ever recorded. They were from here in Bristol. I think some of the guys were from Tennessee, some from Virginia. I may be completely wrong, but anyway, if you're out there listening, give me a call. Just set me straight. Here is the Joe Rush Band, and it's their own label. JR Publisher is the label, really a vanity label. The name of the tune from 1976 is Everybody's Cookin'. Let's get to cooking, y'all.

All right, is there a local record that could define 1976 any better than that? I just love that record. That's a phenomenal record, and I hate that's the only record those guys did. Both sides are great.

Old Ridge Runner. Now, Jimmy Smith was a guitarist. He was in Reese Shipley's band, Reese Shipley and Rainbow Valley Boys, back in the 50s. And then in the late 50s, he was lead guitarist in the Toonsmiths, which was Carl Smith's band. Big, big country music star. Then after that, he kind of focused more on a radio, being a radio personality called the Old Ridge Runner. And he was on, I don't know, 5, 6, 7 radio stations in this part of the country and had a TV show for a while. And just found these two records. They were recorded at Graphic Sound Studio in Kingsport, Tennessee. I'm going to play a side from both of them. First up is Jimmy Smith with Old Virginia Blues. And this is his own vanity label, Hill and Country Songs. Let's give it a spin. Tell you what, before we do that, I got a soul record here. It's queued up. Let's play this thing first since I already got it on the turntable. I was jumping ahead, so excited about Jimmy. If you like soul music, here's a little soul music from right here in Bristol. Little Caesar and the Euterpians from 1968 on Spot Records. Love is a beautiful thing. You know why? Because it is.

right. Since I'd already introduced the Jimmy Smith, we just went on into it there. And you know, I always try to get at least one gospel record in each show. And the other gospel of the other Jimmy Smith record is a gospel record. So I thought it'd be appropriate for today, too. So here on Hill and Country Songs record, and I'm not sure of the years on these, late 60s, early to mid 70s. I'm not quite sure. These Graphic Sound Studio, it's hard to date. There's not any matrix numbers on most of their records or pressing numbers to really make heads or tails of when they were from. I don't know. The one record I got from him, Jimmy Smith, from 1966, he sounded a little bit older than these, so these might be, you know, mid-60s, I'm not sure. Anyway, let's play the records, right? I'm sorry, I gotta get my record nerd communication in. There's folks who listen just to figure out, you know, there's some oddball new obscure record Big Lon's found, which is cool. So here is When the Roll is Called in Heaven by Mr. Jimmy Smith.

right here on Digging with Big Lon. When we say it's a good record, we don't mess around. Isn't that phenomenal? I love Jimmy Smith. And his granddaughter, one of his granddaughters, reached out to me on my Facebook page there earlier this week. So I'm going to try to get her a copy of both of these records. I think I know where the stash is that I found these, and there's a few dead stock copies still there. I got to go back and get them and share the wealth. And you're listening to Digging with Big Lon here on Radio Bristol. And we're just going through a set of stack of local 45 RPM records today. Got a little rock and roll, a little soul, a little country, a little bluegrass gospel there. So we're going to go on through some other records that I'm debuting today. I've gotten all tongue-tied all of a sudden. It's got all serious about Jimmy Smith. Anyway, this is Phoebe Carr. I can't find anything out about her other than she recorded this at KA Recordings in Roanoke. The other two or three records I have from KA, which is interesting, they're soul records, but they're all from about 72, 73, 74. So I assume this is probably around that same time period. This is a country record, her own vanity label, Carr Records. Here's Phoebe Carr with a song titled Ellie Mae Jones.

All right, you better take that advice, Ellie Mae Jones. Man, that's a cool record. It's not what I expected it to be. The Other Side is kind of just kind of ho-hum mid-70s country, and that is just a cool record of the story of Ellie Mae Jones and her plight on 42nd Street. Maybe she got back to Roanoke. We'll never know. And you are listening to Digging with Big Lon here on Radio Bristol. Just going through a stack of local and regional records. And they do archive my show. So if you want to go back tomorrow and listen to this show again, you can go to listenradiobristol.org. Programming on air shows, Digging with Big Lon. When you click down in the page there for my show, they've got a whole slew of these things out there saved up and archived. You can go listen to other shows if you're new to the show and just want to hear other records that I've played in the past. And you never know what's going to be out there, from disco to bluegrass to metal to gospel to the soul music. If it's on a local vinyl record from basically 100-mile radius of this studio, I try to collect it and preserve it for future generations to know what the music from this region sounded like and the impact that it had on the world. The oldest record on today's show, we're getting ready to spin. This is from 1958, and I've seen this record a couple times. I've just never, anyway, picked it up, and this was a promo copy, and it was in a trade, and like, I gotta get this one. And it's different than I anticipated. You know, that's the cool thing about crate digging on stuff you don't know. You're like, I wonder what that's going to sound like, and sometimes they surprise you. So this is Roy Sneed, and I know he had several records in the 50s and 60s on several labels around the country, but this one was at Valley Records down in Knoxville. Here is That Same Old Dream, kind of a rockabilly-ish thing. Let's give it a spin and see what you guys think.

All right, what'd you guys think about that? Isn't that a good record? I really like that. Kind of a rockabilly / Frank Sinatra kind of sound. I don't know. Just good American music here on Digging with Big Lon. And got another one I'm going to debut today. I found this at a out digging at a antique store in Blount County, Tennessee, a few weeks ago, and I haven't had a chance to get it on the show. This is a little country record from 1972 on the Centaur label, which was a label that was around for a couple years, maybe 2.5, 3 years in Knoxville, Tennessee. And everything on this label that I've found has been okay records, some good stuff, and it was primarily a country label. So here is Tommy Place with Playing Games on Centaur Records.

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And you are listening to Digging with Big Lon here on Radio Bristol. Only on Radio Bristol will you find my show. And I appreciate each and every one of you who tunes in each week. And all the comments and posts and everything on my social media. And if you want to know more about what I do, you can go to Facebook page if you have Facebook. It's Big Lon's Grateful Dig. And on that page, I've got photos of records I've found, stories about local records, local artists, maybe some historical information about them. I'm just trying to preserve this wonderful archive of local records. You know, that's like here at the birthplace of country music. A lot is documented on those 1927 sessions. But when you get into independent studios post-World War II, there's a lot of that history that, if it's not written down, it's lost as the musicians and songwriters and singers and producers and label owners pass away. And that's what I'm doing. So if you hear anything on my show that you think, hey, I know my Uncle Joe was in that band, you know, anything, even if you think it's trivial or insignificant about any of the records I play or any other local records, you may have a stack of your Uncle Joe's records in the closet. I may not know about it. Let me know. Anyway, let's get back to the music. So, got a couple more new to the shows, the debut here today. And this one's from over in Mount Airy, North Carolina, from 1974 on Stark Records. Here's this little bluegrass record, Liquor by the Drink by Carl P. Tolbert. Let's give it a spin.

love that record. That one resonates. That hits home a little bit. That reminds me of my grandfather. But anyway, that's a story for a beverage or some time. Anyway, we don't have time to go into that. We got records to spin. So, did you like that? I like that one. That's a good record. Another one I'm going to debut today. I've had this one for 2 or 3 weeks now and just had a chance to get it on a show. This is from 1972 on the Richertone label. And this was recorded at the Champ Studios over in Jossa City, which is part of Richertone Records, part of the Stanton Empire. This is Lloyd Lambeth, and I can't find anything on him. There's a couple other guys named Lloyd Lambeth, but they were like soul singers and R&B singers and stuff. I can't find anything about this guy. If you know, let me know. Here is My Imagination.

right. That one's a winner today, too. I've liked every record we've played. It's just one of those, sometimes the shows just come together and, you know, I try to put them together and make them interesting, but all the new records on today's show were amazing. So we've got time for this last one. And if you're from this area, particularly from Hawkins County, Tennessee, so Gornsville, Churchill area, you'll know these guys. This is Passenger. This is Benny Wilson, who went on to be in the Janie Freaky Band and had his own recording contract with Columbia Records. I believe it was Columbia. And then Billy Greer, who went on to be the bass player for the rock group Kansas. At one time, they were in a band called Passenger, and they released two 45s. We're going to end up with probably their most familiar song. This is Sally Ann from 1977 on Prairie Dust Records. And if we're both on the side of the dirt next week, we'll get together and do this whole mess again. I appreciate y'all tuning in and supporting Digging with Big Lon.

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I sold my first joint in my 16th year, the same time Baker got elected sheriff around here. The county clerk must have thought it weird how far the ballot box was off. In the Ozark Hills, in the country of God, we know the kind of money prohibition brought. When Reagan made his war on pot, he made outlaws of us all. Well, I stole heirloom seeds from Humboldt's soil, Maui Wowie diesel and the Cali gold. The White Widow's the best, I'm told, for the hills of Arkansas. And 10 miles from any blacktop road, on a couple hidden acres with a mobile home, a short way away from where the sheriff was born, I started my first grow. 20-watt bulbs and styrofoam, bush hog, shovels, and a mile of hose. They warned me at the hardware store. They said, the law knows what hippies grow. But hauling chicken shit in my junked-out truck, I would sell anything for a greasy buck. I'm Sam Walton. I'm J.B. Hunt. I'm a job creator. I'm a dangerous one. Oh, hippies, hillbillies, won't you gather around? A good man murdered, a bad man drowned. The cops are all moonshiners now, but the money grows on trees. Yeah, the money grows on trees. I met Sheriff Baker in the White River Basin, staring down the barrel of his Smith & Wesson. He cuffed me up, he took me in, I figured I would fry. But a Huntsville jail's no place for me. 2 days later, they let me go free. The sheriff said from now on he'd be taking a piece, like the old days of moonshine, a dollar for every dime. And that sheriff was no flat-top pig, a knife on his boot, a nine on his hip, an outlaw biker with a Mongol stitch known wide and thought of well. So I knew I'd have to pay that man off good. There were long-haired hippies all over these woods, but none had the firepower I would with a lawman on my side. So I mouthed off the things I know, how you kill the male plants so the flowers can grow. I sent that sheriff on midday raids to rob and steal and confiscate every bit of that green gold. And I grew my own sticky bud full of pine and loam, my purple-haired baby, my lover, my own. I'm a lost boy from a good home. I'm a Booger County CEO. Oh, hippies, hillbillies, won't you gather around? A good man murdered and a bad man drowned. The cops are all moonshiners now, but the money grows on trees. My first deal went through USPS, and all the money came in as a cashier's check. I thought 12 grand was the best it would get. Oh boy, I did not know. But money grows greed, and greed grows wrath. 10 flour sacks full of weed and cash. Sheriff Baker robbed me of half my stash, left his tracks for me to find. Will you guard your pride? Will you risk your life? Will you clasp your hands and blow on the dice? Prison on the table, I just let it ride, but I swore he wouldn't fool me twice. A long haul drive with a cocaine grin, a horse trailer full of my finest blend. I struck a new deal with Armenians, and the payout went sky high, $10 for every dime. And the Kings River Valley with those very same caves that hid Cole Younger and Jesse James. I couldn't spend all the money we made. I buried a million presidents. 50 G's in my sleeve like a stone-cold killer on a plantation house with a great big cellar. I was throwing up dirt with big diesel tillers for a few hundred more pounds. And Sheriff Baker bought up all the land he could get in a black Mustang and a red Corvette. The bigger we got, the bigger our heads. Of course somebody came for it. Yeah, the DEA put eyes in the sky. So we grew hydroponics in the cellar inside. We sat outside and watched the planes fly by because we were too damn big to fail with the sheriff throwing them off our trail. And you can lose your head and you can curse your luck, but the federales got a warrant for us. Too bad that house got lightning struck. What a wild-ass act of God. Yeah, we were wild-ass acting gods. Oh, hippies, hillbillies, won't you gather round? A good man murdered, a bad man drowned. The cops are all moonshiners now, but the money grows on trees. Yeah, the money grows on trees. I went back to that farm in the dead of the night to dig up the money that I never did find. I had a good grow for the last time. I got caught red-handed on the mountainside. And the rich get richer. That's just how it goes. They can poison us with pills and GMOs, but I did a 10-year bid for a little smoke because a poor man can't get high because it ain't white-collar crime. And I got out, but I never pissed clean. I kept slinging stuff on the low and lean till Baker's side piece, young Billie Jean, she was gonna sell us out. And there's things you whisper ear to ear. Billie Jean up and disappeared. You better button your lip, buddy. Keep it sealed. Take the truth down to your grave.
Sheriff Baker got low as a man can get. Methamphetamines and a pile of debt. Kid a suicide and his wife just left. He said he wanted the end of it, and I guess I could see why. Because all the Hell's Angels wanted our heads for handshake deals and cash for sex. When I found his body, he was long dead, dredged up by the riverside. Drowned or murdered, I can't decide. Oh, hippies, hillbillies, won't you gather round? A good man murdered and a bad man drowned. The cops are all moonshiners now, but the money grows on trees. Yeah, the money grows on trees. It's too damn much. This county's changed. There's no good end to the outlaw way. Nobody hires felons, so I can't go straight. I want to end it all myself today. So I robbed a Wally World off of MLK, and I'm waiting for the cops to come take me away. Can't you see the blue lights coming? Hey, they won't take me alive. Ashes to ashes, dust to dust. I'll leave in a body bag, but not in cuffs. If it

And murdered, a bad man drowned. The cops are all moonshiners now, but the money grows on trees. The money grows on trees. Won't you?

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You never know what might happen as we explore music along the crooked road. Come on, there's foolishness to be had.

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